0: just ringing to see how you're going.
1: So yeah, I just finished work from yesterday. Give me a call in the morning when you wake up.
0: Yeah, I'll talk to you then. All right. I love you lots. 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

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It's true. It's true.

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1: I want you to show me.
0: That's right. Come on. Sing it with the choir. I want to feel.
1: I want to feel the love in
0: you. Oh, yeah. Sounds so good. I know you can show me.

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1: A continuación, estrenos, novedades, destacados.